your cigarette break. It's like 10,000 spoons when all you need is a knife. It's meeting the man of my dreams and then meeting his beautiful wife. And isn't it ironic?

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0: My girl just caught me.
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1: But who?
0: The girl next door, you know?
1: Man.
0: I don't know what to do.
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0: All right.

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1: Ooh, hey, hey. Oh, what we're living in. Let me tell you.